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16: 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We'll be staying in the mid to high 60s in North KC.
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0: 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Girl, you a 10, girl, you a 10, girl, you a 10. Girl, you a 10, girl, you a 10, girl, you a 10.
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0: 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It's Future Hendrix.
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They trying to get back on the net. 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
1: That is correct. What is good, B? It's your man, Beat Up the Voice. Time now is straight up 6 o'clock. Overcast today. Chance of showers. Currently 72 degrees at the Grandview Triangle. How you feeling on this hump day, B?
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2: Less than 2 years ago, we voted to end Missouri's abortion ban.
3: Voters legalized abortions in Missouri.
4: Overwhelmingly striking down the state's near-total abortion ban.
2: We made it clear that we don't want the government making medical decisions for us and for our families. But now, in 2026, politicians are trying to overturn our vote and ban abortion all over again with Amendment 3.
5: That's the second time Missourians will be voting on abortion.
2: Amendment 3 would bring back an abortion ban, taking away women's rights to make their own medical decisions. 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It would even delay care in life-threatening situations. That's why we've got to vote no on Amendment 3. The Show Me State already showed the politicians once that we don't want an abortion ban. Let's show them again. Vote no on 3 to stop the abortion ban. Paid for by Stop the Ban, Michael Predmore, Treasurer.
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0: 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Experiencing a truly happy new year isn't primarily about what you obtain or avoid in the months to come. It's about the attitude, creativity, and resourcefulness with which you handle whatever happens. Happiness occurs when you stop waiting and wishing, when you start doing and giving. Happiness is not something you get. It is found in the way you live. Nothing at all on its own will make you happy. Yet any set of circumstances can lead you to create more happiness in your world. It's never life's events or routines that are happy. The happiness you experience comes from the happiness with which you choose to live in each moment. Happiness is not assured or required, yet it's wonderful to have. Decide to make an abundance of it as each day goes by. Growth looks good on you. That's today's Motivational Minute, only on Hustle and Shine in the Morning, Hot 103 Jams.
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2: Good morning. Happy hump day. 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Well, if you're out and about, got our first wreck of the morning. Be careful if you're in Clay County, 435 northbound to I-35 on that ramp. And be careful of a staller out there as well. 71 Highway northbound at the Paseo, block on the right shoulder. The Crispy Chicken Crunchwrap Slider is back, this time with Hidden Valley Diablo Ranch inside at participating U.S. Taco Bell locations for a limited time while supplies last. 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
0: 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Look for highs in the lower 80s. Right now, you got a little light rain at 72 in South KC.
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13: Good morning, I'm LaMonica Logan, and here's what's happening. The Kansas City Council is set to vote tomorrow on a resolution to pursue federal funding for a project addressing flooding and traffic safety. The project calls for upgrades along East 63rd, the Paseo and Meyer Boulevard. City officials want $40 million towards a $51 million flood control project. And the Kansas City Chiefs are working to make sure local children have good dental hygiene. The Chiefs and GEHA hosted Team Smile yesterday at Arrowhead Stadium. More than 300 children received free dental exams, treatment, and screenings during that event. 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
1: Time now is 6:24. Highs topping out around 80 degrees. Currently overcast skies, 72 degrees at Arrowhead Stadium.
2: Oh, man. We all have our little dating irks and kirks or whatever. I don't know what kirks are. But, yeah, Lucky Day explains what made him so mad on one day that he just got up and left.
3: My days be quick, because if I don't like you, I'm out.
4: Dang.
3: Yeah. I left on plenty, like, not plenty. I left on 2 days. That's plenty as far as, like, I'm concerned. You only had 4. Yeah, this girl was doing, like, this thing with her fork on the plate. I got a pet peeve. And I told her that was my pet peeve. And then she said, "Oh, what, this?" So I said, "Let me use the bathroom." And I left.
4: Damn. Did you pay for the meal?
3: No.
4: Oh, so she had to pay for
3: it. She did. And find her way home. Yeah. You gonna intentionally do something that I said was my pet peeve. You don't respect me. I gotta go. Wasting my time now. One more second.
2: Amen.
1: I gotta go use the restroom. I'll be right back.
4: Preacher.
2: I'm just saying, like, if you don't have a little consideration and respect for me in that moment right there, how can I trust you going forward?
1: Right. Especially if I already laid out the ground rules that, hey, this is one of my biggest pet peeves right here. Please don't, you know.
4: He ain't lying.
1: Can't do it.
2: She thought Fat Me was greasy. Oh, you think you're indispensable?
4: I bet a lot of people saying he ain't lying.
2: Oh, I gotta go. Okay, fine.
1: Play stupid games, win stupid prizes, boy. All day, every day.
2: You hear me though? And some sad news. I know us 80s babies, 90s kids, we was all fans of Saved by the Bell, and of course the beloved Mr. Belden. Well, actor Dennis Hackins, best known for playing Principal Belding on Saved by the Bell, he passed away at the age of 75. And of course, his unmistakable laugh. Do a little Saved by the Bell. Who is the finest one on Saved by the Bell?
1: You already know it was Lark Voorhees.
2: Lisa Turtle.
1: Man. You already know. Come on, yeah, man. Let's not even.
2: Yeah, it wasn't even close for me.
1: Wasn't even close.
2: Yeah, you know.
1: But that was the show. That was a show that, you know, kind of helped raise us. You know, that was one of those that you could watch, you know, on Saturday. That's back when Saturday mornings was good. We had cartoons in the morning.
2: Yeah, yeah. And Saved by the Bell. But Lisa Turtle.
1: Yeah. Mm-hmm.
4: And that's fine. She's fine.
2: Not so much now, but
1: right.
2: Yeah. All right, y'all, hold tight, man. We'll be back at it coming up at about 6:38. And man, something serious. See, speaking about Saved by the Bell High School, the 11-word student is in big trouble, and we'll explain why coming up on Hustle and Shine in the Morning, Kansas City's number one for hip hop, R&B, and throwbacks.
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5: The rain is coming. 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Got a couple of issues out there. Watch out for a wreck. It's been out there for quite a while in Clay Como, 435 northbound to I-35 northbound on the ramp. No big delays on that ramp, though. And watch out for a clunker on the right shoulder, 71 Hobby northbound at the Paseo. 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

0: Donk. Hot 103 Jams, Kansas City's number one for hip-hop, R&B, and throwbacks. Good morning, Raytown. You up hustling and shining.
1: Time now is 6:40. Highs topping out near 80 degrees today. Chance of showers. You're currently overcast. 72 degrees on bus 105 heading into Kip Legacy.
0: Okay.
1: Got us tapped in this morning, B. Shining. 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
0: I appreciate y'all, man. 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Chiefs Kingdom. 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
2: Hey, my kids leave, I tell them I love them. And it's mainly because you don't know what's going to happen in these schools. I should have the right, until I know the truth of what went down, to get my kids out of that situation. And to be lied to my, literally lied to me twice, I think is unacceptable. Oh, this isn't about my kids, only my kids. This is about them all the kids. And it's unacceptable to be lied to.
0: That's the voice of a upset parent that Leavenworth High School student was arrested Monday afternoon after bringing a gun to school. Mm-hmm. There's been too many of these instances happening lately, like seriously. So Leavenworth Police Chief said that the school SRO officer was notified late in the day that a student brought a gun to school. That officer detained the student and located a gun in his book bag. Student was then arrested for criminal possession of a weapon and transported to the Wyandotte County Detention Center. And so the parents, you know, are saying that, well, they didn't find out until 3:04, shortly before the school day ended at 3:05. And I guess one of the parents called the school after hearing reports about a gun being on campus, but was told twice that it was just a rumor. He said that his daughter told him the student with the gun was in the same lunch period as her. Mm. And, you know, this parent also said that he was frustrated by what they describe as a lack of communication from the school. So rightfully so.
1: Yeah.
0: That is such a dangerous scenario. I'm thinking about it now. About a kid toting a gun in school in their book bag, and just thinking of all the terrible things that could just happen. And because their emotions can run, yep. And you know, you bump into somebody, and you know, you got a gun on you, so you think you got this extra layer of protection and extra armor. So it's like, yeah.
1: Bad decisions made, emotions escalate quickly. You're at an age where you fully don't have control of your emotions and don't know how to de-escalate situations. And, you know, and shout out to the parent, man. I would be frustrated too. You know, transparency from the schools is one of the things that we champion most. You want the right information going out to your parents, and you want to keep them in the loop at all times. It's one of the things I'm proud of, being the liaison for the parent ambassadors at KIPP, making sure that they have a direct line of communication between me and the school, and making sure that everybody is aware in situations like that. You know, being lied to is never fun, especially when you trust your prized possession, your child, to a school. You want them to come back the same way that they left.
0: And kids, if y'all, it's important, if y'all see something, please say something.
1: Yes.
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4: 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Got a couple of wrecks out there working. 435 northbound to I-35, and one that just came in, 635 southbound, past I-29. This one's on the right shoulder. And if you're headed over to the airport, allow yourselves extra time at those terminals. Audible makes traffic less of an annoyance and more of an opportunity for another chapter. 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

0: 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Hot 103 Jams, Kansas City's number one for hip-hop, R&B, and throwbacks. Take you back. Ooh, let me guess, B-Dub. What's that, 2010, 2009, 2009, somewhere around there? Yeah. Good morning, KCK, you up hustling and shining.
1: Time now is 6:55. Rain in the forecast. Highs topping out near 80 degrees. You're currently overcast. 72 degrees at the shops at Blue Parkway.
0: Gas prices high as hell, ooh, y'all. Man. 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Well, gas might be high and construction costs might be high, but Overland Park don't give a damn. Because they approved $1.3 billion in development project, and it will be the playbook for the city's future growth. And so this was approved Monday night, and so this will be a long-term plan. And I know y'all tired of construction everywhere. Are you tired of redevelopment yet?
1: Absolutely. Can I get the potholes on Warnell and Holmes fixed? You know, that's all I want.
0: You know, they done reconstructed Warnell. Yeah,
1: 45 times. But yes, definitely. Especially because it's an inconvenience, you know?
0: So you're not excited about new businesses coming up or going to shop at the new Sprouts that's gonna pop up over there, and the new you said no, and the new Bojangles that's gonna pop up over in Overland Park or whatever.
1: No.
0: Okay.
1: Are you excited? You excited for it?
0: I don't frequent Overland Park like that. I'm gonna be honest with you. That ain't my park in the neighborhood. Right. That ain't my neck of the woods. I'm excited for those people over. I mean, it seems like I just see construction everywhere in the city, and I'm just, I'm tired of it a little bit. I ain't even gonna lie to y'all. That's all. But redevelopment and improvements is always a good thing. So,
1: redevelopment and improvements is good. New development, that's a whole nother situation. You know what I'm saying? You know, continue to make our parks beautiful, give us what we need in our city, more shopping centers, more grocery stores that are affordable, and leave the stepped out gas alone, please.
0: Stepped on gas. That's another show for another day. It's time for that 7-Eleven roll call. Y'all hit us up. The attorney Roger White, I got you, text line 816-900-4103. Text your boo a shout out. Somebody who you got a crush on. Somebody doing good in the community. Ain't gotta be all that. Whoever you want to show love to, man, please text us the name and we'll get your shout out in at 7-Eleven right here on Hustle and Shine in the Morning. Kansas City's number one for hip hop, R&B, and throwbacks.
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3: Hello there. 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Still got a couple of accidents out there. Yes, it is slick. Be careful on those ramps and those overpasses. These wrecks are both in the Missouri area. 435 northbound to I-35 in Clay and one in Platt, 635 southbound past I-29. The crispy chicken crunch wrap slider is back from Taco Bell, this time with Hidden Valley Diablo Ranch inside. 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

0: On Gang. Hot 103 Jams, Kansas City's number one for hip-hop, R&B, and throwbacks. Eastside, KC Mo. Good morning. Yup, hustling and shining.
1: Time now is 7:10. High's topping out near 80 degrees. Raining in the forecast. You're currently 72 at Northeast High School.
0: Love to all the cousins that's tapping that Hot 103 Jams app and tuning in to Hustle and Shine in the morning. Also, love to all the cousins who is out riding around and get it all over the city. My backstreet bullies. I see y'all. 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
1: bus drivers, the trash truck drivers,
0: everybody,
1: you know, all of our service people right out there in the rain, and appreciate you.
0: You driving around 291, 71, 70, 35, 435, Bruce R. Watkins, 49. 210, wherever you are, however you doing, you going up north to 29. Thank you so much to tapping in the Hustle and Shine in the morning and making us a part of your daily morning routine, cousin. We know and we realize you literally could have been anywhere else in the world, but you decided to be with us, and we love and appreciate you for that. Oh yeah, it is time for that 7-Eleven roll call, Kansas City. Y'all been texting these names in. Lord have mercy, we got a bunch of them. Let's see.

0: holding it down. I miss my Deanna Hustle. Me too. I miss my D.
1: What's going on, D?
0: Yeah, we missing you, Deanna. Check her out afternoons.
1: Hold
0: filling
1: it down.
0: In for Playmaker. You know what I'm saying? Work it out Wednesdays, cousin. Let's go. Stacey Davis in the building. Shout out to the Kirkwood and Solomon family from Chef Taco. Thank you for tapping in as always. Good morning, Kanisa Lucy and Denisha Jones. Good morning. Anastasia Jackson tapping in, saying good morning. Happy Wednesday. Talisha Jones. Shout out to all my beautiful family from Talisha Jones. May God continue to bless you always. God bless y'all as well. Hustle and shine. B-Dub too. Carmen Nard. Save big money with Carmen Nard. Good morning, cousin. I'm making that move to Texas today, but I'll still be tuning. You moving to Texas,
1: what?
0: Cousin? What you doing? Don't move.
1: Right.
0: Shouting out Big Pressure from Naomi K.
1: Big Pressure.
0: Have a good day, babe. Okay,
1: uh-oh.
0: Big
1: uh-oh.
0: Pressure.
1: Big
0: okay.
1: Pressure.
0: He's going to break you off later. Have a great day at school, Jameer, Messiah, Nova, and Kenyon. My wife, Mary Edwards, happy, or shout out to you from the 816. Cynthia Goods tapping in. LaShawna Williams says, good morning. Excited for the iconic, It's Iconic tour. Now, that's going down tonight.
1: Tonight.
0: Oh, thanks.
1: Tonight be shining.
0: Thanks for the tickets at 103 Jams. Let's see. I want to shout out my parents, the biggest OGs, Talisha Grant and Richard Hampton. Have a good day. That's from Nene. Oh, Lord, it's a bunch.
1: It's a bunch today.
0: Let's see.

0: Let's see. Shout out to Miles Foster. Hey. I'm going to try to get to it, y'all. Mark, where you at? Also, good morning from Malia Beard. Want to shout out my sister, Twyla Johnson. Have a magnificent day at work. Love you, girl. Shout out to Miles Foster at Turner Middle School. Also, shout out to Booker's wedding party, family and friends, for being part of today's special day. Love, Richard and LaDonna Booker. Woo! That's it.
1: Right.
0: We got something to give away, B-Dub.
1: That is
0: I'm tired.
1: Correct. I know you are, because, and our girl Carmen hit us back, too. She got accepted into nursing school in Austin. That's where she headed
0: to. Congratulations.
1: Shout out to you, Carmen.
0: I love

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2: Good morning. 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Yeah, we got two left lanes blocked. We have a big wreck on Olathe, 35 northbound at Santa Fe. Stop and go from 151st. Also, another wreck on the left shoulder, 435 northbound to I-35 in Claycomo. One on the right shoulder, 635 southbound past I-29. It's raining. 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
3: Less than 2 years ago, we voted to end Missouri's abortion ban.
4: Voters legalized abortions in Missouri.
5: Overwhelmingly striking down the state's near-total abortion ban.
3: We made it clear that we don't want the government making medical decisions for us and for our families. But now, in 2026, politicians are trying to overturn our vote and ban abortion all over again with Amendment 3.
6: That's the second time Missourians will be voting on abortion.
3: Amendment 3 would bring back an abortion ban, taking away women's rights to make their own medical decisions. 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It would even delay care in life-threatening situations. That's why we've got to vote no on Amendment 3. The Show Me State already showed the politicians once that we don't want an abortion ban. Let's show them again. Vote no on 3 to stop the abortion ban. Paid for by Stop the Ban, Michael Predmore, Treasurer.
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13: Good morning. I'm LaMonica Logan, and here's what's happening. The Kansas City Royals will have a new hitting coach in 2027. The team is replacing Alex Zumwalt, who had served as hitting coach since 2022. Zumwalt will remain with the Royals organization as senior director of hitting performance. And a multi-million-dollar settlement is reached between the state of Kansas and the interactive game platform Roblox. Officials announced yesterday that the state and Roblox agreed to more than $10 million in financial commitments in a settlement that calls for the company to implement and maintain child safety reforms. Try Taco Bell's $5, $7, and $9 Lux boxes at participating U.S. Taco Bell locations for a limited time. While supplies last, I'm LaMonica Logan, Hot 103 Jams.
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1: Time now is 7:25. Rain in the forecast. High stopping out near 80 degrees. Currently 72 degrees at KU Med.
2: You know, some people just have their own way of thinking. And actor Kendrick Sampson said that he wouldn't want his romantic partner to also be his children's mother.
3: I just look at love differently. Like, if I had in my head, if I'm going to have a partnership, I don't want a child in there. I definitely want children, but I want children with my homegirls. I want my homegirls to know that we ain't ever going to have a romantic nothing. And the only thing we worried about is the health of the child. It ain't complicated by what I'm feeling, what mood I'm in, how you betrayed me, how you slept with someone, how you cheated, you know. I don't want the romance. You haven't been showing enough romance, and so now the kid is suffering. I would rather be in a relationship where we know we got kids. It takes a village. This is the village.
2: Where do we want to start? young people, look, I love y'all, but
4: that big dummy.
2: Look, man, look, young people get caught up so much in how they feel in the moment.
1: Yes.
2: And they think that feeling is going to last forever. And it's like, fam, the way you feeling at 25, 24, 26, whatever, you're not going to feel that way at 36, 37, 38. You're not. And yeah, you're grown at 22, 23, 24, whatever, quote unquote grown. But fam, you have so much life to live, and having a kid is so permanent. It's like, fam, you think she gonna feel that way later on? You think she gonna feel that way about this later on? I know it takes a village, yeah, but fam, you're doing a disservice by the kid by setting them up for failure by already creating a broken household.
1: Exactly. I don't want intimacy with the mother of my child. That just blows me away. That's the whole thing of bringing a child into this earth. And then once you have that child, that becomes your main priority. Yeah, man, I am dumbfounded by just what we just listened to, bro.
2: Well, let's listen to Quavo make some sense of all this and him talking about his daughter.
5: It's a blessing that God gave me, being that I'm coming from so much and I ain't even know what was happening. It's a whole new state. It brings joy to me. It brings a new reason why I'm doing this. It brings like a new hunger, a new fire to me. And I'm just, you know, proud to be a father now, because we used to always talk about that. I'm just happy about it. It's just, I'm real sensitive when it comes to that. That's my self part.
2: Oh, see, yeah, we had to clean your ears real quick with, you know, we had to straighten that up, man. This is a family first show.
1: That is correct. That is the greatest honor that has been bestowed upon me is being a father of a black daughter. That has been the biggest thing in my life, the biggest blessing, the biggest challenge, the biggest honor. And I never take it for granted.
2: We got Jessica McClellan from Giving Hope and Health. She's coming on the show, coming up in about 10 minutes. Hustle and Shine in the Morning on Kansas City's number one for hip-hop, R&B, and throwbacks.
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6: Good morning. Traffic is sponsored by Mothers Against Drunk Driving. Still got some major problems out there as far as accidents. Two left lanes are still blocked. 35 northbound at Santa Fe. You're stop and go from Lone Elm now. Also, we have a new wreck on the left shoulder. 435 northbound to I-35. And we still have that wreck in Clay Como on the left shoulder. Be careful. 435 northbound to I-35. For victims of drunk and drug driving, your grief is unique, but you are not alone. You always have a place at MAD. 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

0: Let me guess. 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Fall of 97 or spring, for winter, spring 98. It's somewhere around there. Somewhere, y'all. Good morning, Raytown. You up hustling and shining.
1: Bumping that Joker in the Nissan Maxima, boy.
0: Yikes.
1: Woo! You know what time it is. 741 on your time. High is topping out near 80 degrees. Currently 71 degrees in overcast at Grandview. What's good, B?
0: 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All the details will be found at kprs.com, and we will be having Jessica McClellan. She'll be on the show coming up in about 10 minutes or so. We gotta fire that Zoom up. She's out there in the streets right now,
1: always,
0: man. She's got a lot of things going on. So, we want to have the founder and president of Giving Hope and Health coming on and directly talking about this, cause she's so passionate about it. She does a great job. She's been doing this for, I want to say 11 or 12 years now.
1: She makes a huge impact in our community, and been lucky enough to work with her, network with her, and collaborate with her with Angel Hands Art Foundation. So she has such a big impact with helping our youth and everybody.
0: We're going to holler at her coming up on Hustle and Shine in the morning. Kansas City's number one for hip-hop, R&B, and throwbacks.
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3: 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Still got those accidents out there and stop and go stuff. 70 westbound between the Benton Curve and the southeast corner of the downtown loop. Also, 35 southbound is getting pretty heavy between 291 and 69 Highway in Liberty. Try Taco Bell's $5, $7, and $9 Lux boxes at participating locations while supplies last. That's Taco Bell. 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

0: 93 Jams, Kansas City's number one for hip-hop, R&B, and throwbacks. Good morning, KCK, up hustling and shining.
1: Time now is 7:53, highs topping out near 80 degrees. Rain in the forecast, 72 right now at Lincoln College Prep.
0: This rain ain't gonna stop the good vibes with Jessica McClellan coming on the show from Giving Hope and Health. How you doing?
2: Hello, I am good. I'm just grateful to be in the Hot 103 Jam studio this morning with y'all. Yes.
0: We're blessed to have you. Amen. We're Giving Hope and Help. Always giving plenty of that in Kansas City. This is year
2: 14.
0: Okay. Yeah.
2: 14.
0: So
2: yeah.
0: It takes me back to when I first was doing the morning show, 2015. That was my first year. And you had it at, on Truce.
2: Yes.
0: Remember?
2: Yes.
0: Called The Promise.
2: It was at The Promise. That was our actual third one.
0: That was the third
2: one. So you guys came in. You have been supporting since our third annual drive. Can you believe it?
0: Yes, I can.
2: I'm so grateful.
0: Just talk about every year there's stories. Mm-hmm. There are scenarios in which you take a personal, interest in. How have these many stories and many women affected you in your life personally?
2: You know what? I believe, and I say this all the time, for whatever you have suffered and survived, there is purpose.
1: Absolutely.
2: And so with me, having suffered a heavy cycle and sexual assault as a teen and domestic violence in my young adult life, I believe that it was all for a purpose. I had a heavy cycle as a young, girl, and I didn't know it was abnormal, right? But it was abnormal because I suffered from fibroids. That's a whole nother topic. But I believe that I was gifted that issue so that I could help women and girls and menstruators, not just locally, but literally across the globe. So women and girls and menstruators have held the products in their hands and used the products from this organization literally in 19 countries and counting.
0: Mm. Yeah. So dive in more into what Giving Hope and Help is all about for those who are unfamiliar with your organization.
2: Sure. So we have four arms of outreach, and those arms of outreach, our initial arm of outreach was to end period poverty and support domestic violence survivors. So that is one arm, is ending period poverty locally and across the globe. That is called our No Menstruator Without Period Products movement. We believe that no menstruator should be without period products, period. Our second arm of outreach is our Education is Your Passport program, which also includes a scholarship program. Our third is our Love Bags for Cancer, supporting cancer patients and fundraising for the cure. And then our fourth is our A Way of Escape from Domestic Violence, supporting women, men, children that are affected by domestic violence by providing resources and partnerships with the local domestic violence shelters.
0: October is Domestic Violence Awareness Month. Let's talk more about that when we come back at about 8:10 on Hustle and Shine in the Morning. Kansas City's number one for hip-hop, R&B, and throwbacks.
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4: Good morning. Rain is really wreaking havoc out there. 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Got a new wreck. This one's on the right shoulder. Southbound 169 past 68th Street. Also a wreck on the left shoulder. 435 northbound to I-35 northbound in Clay Como. And slow traffic everywhere. 35 southbound between 291 and 69 in Liberty. 35 northbound between Lone Elm and Santa Fe. 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
1: Time now is 8:12. Rain in the forecast. Highs topping out near 80 degrees. You're currently 70 degrees at Independence Avenue in Van Brunt.
0: This morning, we are talking to Jessica McClellan, founder, president of Giving Hope and Help, as we are having our feminine period products drive on the way on October 17th. As we enter October tomorrow, the first, October 1st, that begins Domestic Violence Awareness Month. Very important month that we all should keep in the front of our memory, as there still today, so many stories and so many situations of domestic violence. The thing when we talk about this is I like to talk about mediation and trying to put a stoppage in these situations in the heat of the moment. Mm-hmm. 'Cause I think that's where the root of all the problems are. In the home, when problems arise, emotions get out of control. A lot of times we don't know how to navigate or handle that. Mm-hmm. Through your years of this service, what tips or is there anything that you could take to share with our listeners to and when they get in these situations?
2: Sure. The first thing that comes to my mind is something that I share. Stop, pause, breathe, and pray. Stop, pause, breathe, pray, think, right? You have to think. Everything that you do comes from a thought, idea, or suggestion. So you have to think about what you're going to do, and not only think about what you're going to do, but what is what you're going to do going to produce? Is it going to produce something good, something bad? And so it's learning how to control. It's called self-control, to be honest. Mm-hmm. Stopping and thinking. And for women, I always say, you know, one of the things that was pretty much an aha moment for me was when I was in an abusive, emotionally abusive relationship. I said, he was emotionally abusive, you know, and my husband said, because that's what you allow. And so what we have to do as women and men and as people in general is you have to know your boundaries and be real about your boundaries.
0: Mm-hmm. And stay on them.
2: And stay on your boundaries. No, this is not something that I'm going to accept.
1: Absolutely. Yeah.
2: This is not something that is going to work for me. Yeah. And so you have to, I always say this too. I always say, decide how you want to live. Mm. Yeah. Decide how you want to live by yourself. How do you want to live? Yeah. What does that look like for you? And do that.
0: Listen, the 14th annual Feminine Hygiene Periods Product Drive is going down October 17th, 3200 Wayne, and at the Robert J. Mohart Multipurpose Center. And this will benefit local domestic violence shelters, survivors, women's girls. And we are asking, please, to donate pads or sanitary napkins, reusable pads, bladder pads, period panties, menstrual cups or discs, anything involving women and in the Feminine Hygiene Period Products Drive. Jessica, thank you so much for having us involved. Thank you so much for pouring into this community.
1: Yes.
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2: 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I appreciate it so much, Brian. I thank you for having me on. 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
3: 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Well, we have a couple of wrecks out there we need to clear up. Left shoulder, 435 northbound to 35 in Kaycomo. Right shoulder, southbound 169 past 68. And watch out for a new wreck, 29 southbound at Gateway. 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
12: Good morning, I'm LaMonica Logan, and here's what's happening. Jackson County's property tax levy is not increasing. County Executive Phil Lovato announced yesterday that he has vetoed two ordinances previously passed by the county legislature. The county legislature voted to maintain last year's levy rates across most funded areas, but they approved rate increases for select funds. Lovato is asking lawmakers to freeze those two rates at 2025 levels. And Missouri residents are set to decide on a constitutional amendment. An amendment on the November ballot would put the office of sheriff in the Missouri Constitution. A yes vote on the measure would amend the state constitution to require counties to elect a sheriff every 4 years. Life is a lot right now. 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

0: Shorty was such a bang. All of my ops, they diss. Please don't put me to the test. You tryna get back on the net. I'm tryna get back in the flesh. Yeah.
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2: Time now is 8:25. Highs topping out near 79 degrees. Showers in the forecast. Currently overcast. 71 degrees at FL Schlegel.
3: So rapper BG, formerly from Cash Money, he recently got engaged, and Lil Wayne offered. Well, first off, here's just a video of him getting engaged.
4: I don't want to do this thing called infidelity, man. Hey, what's up?
3: What a way to ask.
2: Hey, what's up?
3: And then Lil Wayne offered his congratulations.
5: Congratulations. And I'm marrying this one. This is Madison.
6: Congratulations.
5: This is my fiance. Congratulations. Let us know what color we wear. I'm the best man. You heard me. Love you.
3: Okay, so that was weird because it's like you congratulate your homie by announcing your engagement.
2: Right.
3: I was confused on that.
2: Very confused. This is about BG.
7: What do y'all say?
3: Oh, okay. All right. And did you see her too? She's like, Lil Wayne, what are you doing? Anyway, moving on to some more serious news. Rihanna. Okay. So you remember somebody shot at her house?
2: Yeah.
3: Remember that?
2: Like, I remember that.
3: Last year or something?
2: Mm-hmm.
3: Well, Ivana Ortiz, the Florida woman accused of shooting at Rihanna's Beverly Crest area home, has been found competent to stand trial. And so she's facing one count of attempted murder, 10 felony counts of assault with a semi-automatic firearm, and 3 felony counts of shooting at an uninhibited dwelling or camper. She pleaded not guilty to the charges in March. I'm sure they're gonna throw her under the jail.
2: Roll the book.
3: When all this is said and done. Well, we got your birthdays coming up, Libras. It's Libra season with y'all extra sales. Right here on Hustle and Shine in the morning about 8:39 on Kansas City's number one for hip-hop, R&B, and throwbacks.
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8: 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Only pay for what you need. 29 southbound past Gateway. Got a wreck on the right shoulder. Also another wreck on the right shoulder. Stop and go from Berry. Southbound 169 past 68. A wreck on the right shoulder again. 35 southbound past 152. You are stop and go from Liberty Hospital. And one more wreck on the left shoulder. 435 northbound to I-35 northbound in Clay Como. 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Buckle up and stop your wrecking. 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
9: Hey. Oh, yeah. Cold world. Oh, yeah. Yeah, this is for all the fans that waited, that hated. Oh.

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1: Good morning. Still working on those accidents out there. Traffic is sponsored by Staples. Still got those wrecks. 35 southbound past 152. You are stop and go from 33 Highway. The right shoulder is blocked. Also, the left lane is blocked. Stop and go from Berry. Southbound 169 past 68. And one more wreck. It's on the left shoulder. 435 northbound to I-35 in Clay Como. And the right lane is blocked from a staller. 435 southbound past I-70 on the Missouri side. 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
9: Less than 2 years ago, we voted to end Missouri's abortion ban.
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11: Overwhelmingly striking down the state's near total abortion ban.
9: We made it clear that we don't want the government making medical decisions for us and for our families. 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
9: 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The Show Me State already showed the politicians once that we don't want an abortion ban. Let's show them again. Vote no on 3 to stop the abortion ban. 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

0: feeling?
1: I'm feeling good. How are you?
0: We are good. We
2: Brittany
0: are good.
2: Chipper this morning. Dude.
0: Yeah, I like that. Brittany, what type of air freshener you got in your car?
1: I actually got one from the car wash. It's a ultra clean car wash.
0: Is it still active? Or right. That's a dead air freshener.
1: Nice, I did.
2: She got a couple black ices sitting up on the rearview mirrors with
0: and black in my house. Are you trying to go to the Neo Trap Soul Tour going down this weekend?
1: I am. Okay. This is my birthday weekend, too.
0: Oh, hey. Happy birthday, Libra. I know you're giving somebody a headache somewhere.
1: No comment.
0: All right, go ahead, finish these lyrics. And you talk

0: good. I like right. that. you got those tickets. You're going to see Bryson Tiller, Majee Jordan, Ty Dolla $ign. Who you taking with you?
1: I might take my cousin.
2: Is that code for the headaches you're about to give later on?
1: Mm-mm, I don't got no headaches right now.
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0: You lie. Stop lying. Go ahead and tell Kansas City what morning shows. Get you hooked up, Brittany.
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5: Good morning, Liquid Sunshine. We gotta have it. 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Be careful of the rain. Yes, we have accidents. This one's on the left shoulder, 435 northbound to I-35 northbound in Clay Como. Also, that right shoulder is blocked from an earlier wreck. Your stop and go from 33 Highway, 35 southbound at 152. And a staller has a left lane block, 670 westbound at Broadway. The Crispy Chicken Crunchwrap is back from Taco Bell with Hidden Valley Diablo Ranch inside. For a limited time, get yours today. 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
0: 8:54 on your time today. Look for highs in the lower 80s. Got a little bit of that liquid sunshine and light rain at 73. Currently in South KC.
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1: Stewardship has not been a word used in our society lately. 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
13: Look for highs to reach the lower 80s today. Cloudy skies and maybe some more thunderstorms. Mostly cloudy at 71 currently in Raytown.
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0: know I be feeling some type of way the closer we get to the weekend. 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Julie Jones with you on your hump day. Pray all is well for you and yours, and that you have a great, great work day. Thank you so much for letting me be a part of it. Wednesday is patch day. Ladies, if you know, you know. Anyway, Chiefs Kingdom, it's Raiders week. Boo! And one of my hospitality team members at church, you keep wearing that Raiders stuff, we gonna have true problems. I'm not gonna say his name, but he know who he is. But anyway, join us for the Chiefs Watch Party this Sunday at Culture X, 75th and Truce, KCMO. Watch the undefeated Kansas City Chiefs battle our rival, them Las Vegas Raiders. And they're also 3-0. My gosh, more than 30 screens, food, drink specials, and more. So rep your red and gold. Don't come in there no black and silver now, because we're going to have some problems. The party kicks off at 3 p.m. Keep it close. You and I have a lot to talk about. We got your hot topics, entertainment tidbits. It's Grown Woman Wellness Wednesday. For those of you who do not like working out, you're like, I hate the gym, I hate working out. My girl, Body by Rita, Rita Ballou, has some ways that you can make it fun. Make your workout fun again, okay? Or make it fun for the first time ever. So make sure you keep it close to the midday party, where you are always my VIP on Kansas City's number one, the hip-hop, R&B, and throwbacks, Hot 103 Jams. Ew.
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19: All right. Right now, it is partly cloudy and 73 at Culture X, where you can join us for the Chiefs watch party this Sunday. The party kicks off at 3 p.m. today. Cloudy, a couple showers and thunderstorms. Tips around 80. Tonight, periods of rain, sometimes heavy thunderstorms as well. Possible flooding. Oh, my gosh. The area around 63rd and Paseo. Yeah, I'm glad y'all addressing that. Yeah, we'll get into that. Tips in the upper 60s.
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0: Yes, Hot 103 Jams, Kansas City's number one for hip-hop, R&B, and throwbacks. Julie Jones with you on this hump day. Thank you for hanging with your girl for the midday party. And help us give back. I don't know if you heard Hustle and Shine this morning. I hope you did. Got Brian B. Shining and B-Dub filling in for Deanna Hustle. Jessica McClellan came in the building because we, Hot 103 Jams and Giving Hope and Help, present the 14th annual Feminine Hygiene Period Products Drive. 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Coming up, 11:13, we're going to chop it up about, some stuff's going on in Lee Summit, particularly the school board is bringing back part of the school property tax because of the budget shortfall, but who is making the decisions for what is going on? Anyway, we'll talk about that another day, another shooting. I cannot stand it. And some parents concerned after in Leadworth High School, a student brought a gun to school, but find out what one person is doing every morning to help the students, putting feet to his face. I'm just going to say that. But of course, you know what? The gas is still a gas and child. So, it is the $500 Philip Premium Link open for the next 10 minutes. Text the keyword DRIVE to 816-900-4103. The attorney, Roger White. I got your text line. 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We'll announce the grand prize winner on Friday, October 9th, 4 at 12 p.m. Fueled by Fire Marshal Entertainment and Ride with Hot 103 Jams. 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
8: Less than 2 years ago, we voted to end Missouri's abortion ban.
9: Voters legalized abortions in Missouri,
10: overwhelmingly striking down the state's near total abortion ban.
8: We made it clear that we don't want the government making medical decisions for us and for our families. 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
11: That's the second time Missourians will be voting on abortion.
8: Amendment 3 would bring back an abortion ban, taking away women's rights to make their own medical decisions. 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It would even delay care in life-threatening situations. That's why we've got to vote no on Amendment 3. The Show Me State already showed the politicians once that we don't want an abortion ban. Let's show them again. Vote no on 3 to stop the abortion ban. Paid for by Stop the Ban, Michael Predmore, Treasurer.
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1: The reality is that decisions made at the county level and some by some of our elected officials in Jefferson City have created a situation where our students, our staff, and our community are paying the price. Our district has been tasked with trying to make sense of a broken system.
2: Right, make it make sense. Lee Summit School Board member, my girl, Erica Miller, as the Lee Summit School District, voted Tuesday night to partially rescind a voluntary tax rollback that was put in place in 2023, taking back 40 of the 60 cents of that rollback. The change taking place in December as the district is facing a projected $7.10 million budget shortfall. And this comes after Jackson County residents' property taxes were overassessed in 2023, then given tax credits to make up for it. So a man was found shot and killed next to a car just after 3 a.m. near East Truman Road and Harsey Avenue. Officers attempted first aid before EMS responded, but the victim died on the scene. It hasn't been identified. If you know anything, please call the TIPS hotline, 816-474-TIPS. We are 34 days away from the November 3rd general midterm election. The deadline to update your voter registration or register to vote in Missouri is October 7th, October 13th in Kansas. So go to your Secretary of State website or vote.gov. We the people have the power, but we got to take some polls and vote. 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
16: Now, see, why wasn't the sun out in Lee Summit as I took my beautiful walk at Lowenstein Park? Right now, sunny is 76 and Lee Summit, at least partly sunny day. Today, we're going to have some passing showers. It's going to be humid. My edges feel it. Temps around 80 and then a chance of heavy thunderstorms this evening. Temps in the upper 60s.
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0: Yes, Hot 103 Jams, Kansas City's number one for hip hop, R&B, and throwbacks. Everything that was old becomes new again. We are in the season of sampling, but I am here for Julie Jones on your midday party, trying to get you over the hump. Me too, child, because for some reason I feel real sleepy. I need some carbs or something. I'm gonna have to have Playmaker make me a Chipotle run. I've been having to cut my Chipotle down due to these gas prices. Nevertheless, we do present the High School Game of the Week. Vote now until 11:59 and 59 seconds tonight on the upcoming matches under the lights, including Grandview at Ruskin, Schlegel at Sumner, and their homecoming is Saturday, so this would be so dope. I'm not telling you who to vote for, but it would be dope. East at Southeast, Wyandotte at Harmon, and Northeast at Lincoln Prep. Vote now. 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We care about our student athletes, so let's make sure we support them. 12 noon, our request lunch party. 12:13, we got things, including what Help House and Blue Springs Police are doing for Domestic Violence Awareness Month, which is in October. A study on venting. Not helping? I'm clutching my pearls, because when my mama was here, Serena was like, whew. It was getting a load off. And sidebar, if you tell your mama everything, the stuff you ain't even supposed to tell, that is not gossip. That is your mama. That's real. It's not gossip. You just sharing facts with your mama. 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And as Bryson Tiller is on the Neo Trap Soul Tour going to October 4th at the brand new Morton Amphitheater. 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
1: We provided all of the facts and statistics that our community will see whenever they scan these QR codes. I'm hoping that people walk away knowing that domestic violence doesn't just affect one person. It affects us all.
2: The Blue Springs Police Department and Hope House have partnered to place 20 purple silhouettes around the city during October, which is Domestic Violence Awareness Month. Britt Otto, the communications and marketing manager for Hope House, as she spoke to KSHB, as they want a broader conversation about domestic violence in the community, we should have it in all communities because domestic violence can't affect anybody. If you're in immediate danger, call 911. If you or someone you know needs resources, contact Hope House at 816-461-HOPE. Parents shared their concerns after a student brought a gun to Leavenworth High School on Monday. They were detained. I gotta shout out Reverend Orlando Rivera. He stepped up, held a morning prayer for students and staff before school Tuesday, and plans to meet every morning at 7:25 a.m. to continue providing that space. That is putting feet to your faith. You better do it, Reverend Rivera. And so, contrary to popular belief, venting your anger does not help reduce it, but may actually make it worse. What? According to a study from Ohio State University, they found calming activities, including slow flow yoga, deep breathing, progressive muscle relaxation, and mindfulness, were most effective at reducing anger.
3: I get it, but every now and then, alter ego Julisha, she get in that I wish you would mood. God is still working on me. Amen. How about her three jabs?
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12: Okay, it was kind of sunny, but now it's more cloudy, child. I don't know. 76 at KC. Gift showers and thunderstorms may pop up this afternoon. High and low 80s at 1242. It's Grown Woman Wellness Wednesday. If you despise working out, my girl Rita Ballou of Body by Rita shares some tips on how to make fitness fun again. 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
2: 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Sometimes the best part of your workout is literally who you do it with. And number three, try something that you've never done before. 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
3: 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I do want to try something new, like her step class. Them girls be getting it. They be looking cute, too. Their little skirts and stuff. 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
12: 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That's right. It appears these social media companies knew they had

0: 1990s. As members of the group Low Key, they scored a number one R&B hit with I Got a Thang for Ya and went on to write and produce music for artists including Next, Shanice, Alexander O'Neal, Johnny Gill, and Smooth. They also worked with legendary producers Jimmy Jam and Terry Lewis at Flight Time Productions. Their success helped prove that world-class talent could come from Kansas City and reach audiences around the globe. Lance Alexander and Prof T, songwriters, producers, Kansas City sound makers.
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4: Sean Diddy Combs' prison release date has been moved up again. He's slated to be released on January 21st, 2028. His release date was previously June of that year, but good behavior allows for an earlier date. Sources tell ABC News his time in prison has been lavish and that he routinely gets favorable treatment from other inmates.
5: Okay, ABC reporting, Sean Diddy Combs' release date from them prostitution charges bumped up again. He been good and the prison's liking. Next, Chow on IG, former video vixen turned podcaster, 49-year-old Melissa Ford, spoke on the aging issue for the online criticism Jasmine Guy has had after the Different World reboot launched.
6: Jasmine Guy is the latest woman being picked apart for her age, and it's the same bullshit every fucking time. If a woman gets work done, she lacks self-love. If she doesn't, she's letting herself go, or she gets praised for being brave for letting her face do what faces do. Aging naturally is not an act of bravery. It's a privilege. The alternative is death.
5: Sis had a whole lot more to say, but ended with this.
6: Leave women alone and let us get older in peace.
5: Period. And 44-year-old rapper Lil Wayne is engaged to 23-year-old Maddie Cannon. And yes, that means she is 5 years younger than his 27-year-old daughter, Reginae. What you gonna call her, Reginae? Hot 103 Jams.
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14: 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Telluride left, Sportage in motion, Sorrento up the middle.
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14: 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You-

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17: I believe that every person is created with dignity and they should be treated with respect.
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6: All right. It is cloudy. Every now and then I see the sun. This weather don't know what I'm going to do, child. And KCK at Wilson's Pizza, that cheese pizza. Gary, that sounded good to me right now. 79, cloudy and humid the rest of the afternoon. A couple showers going to come out and about, as well as tonight. They could get heavy at times. Temps in the mid to upper 60s.
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0: 10. Girl, you a 10, girl, you a 10, girl, you a 10. 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
3: Hey.

don't come equipped with rear view mirrors. 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
1: You know, October is Domestic Violence Awareness Month, and many people skip over the different type of abuse that's not just physical, like emotional abuse. That involves patterns of non-physical behavior designed to control, manipulate, isolate, or frighten another person. It can include tactics like threats, insults, constant monitoring, humiliation, intimidation, and dismissiveness, according to BetterHelp. And they have a great article on it. They also discuss gaslighting, denying past events, making you doubt your own perception of sanity, extreme jealousy or possessiveness, accusing you of flirting or cheating, checking your phone. It's a lot. And I can't imagine anybody going through that. My heart hurts for you. I have a friend who went through it, and even though there were no bruises on her body, her heart and her mind, those bruises were there for a while, and therapy was desperately needed. But, you know, in relationship, there's conflict. But I'm going to read from BetterHelp the difference between emotional abuse versus normal conflict. I'll give you a few. In healthy conflict, both people feel heard and respected. Emotional abuse, one person consistently feels diminished or dismissed. In healthy conflict, disagreements focus on specific issues. In emotional abuse, arguments often involve personal attacks or character assassination. In healthy conflict, resolution is the goal. In emotional abuse, control or winning is the goal. Another aspect is conflicts are occasional and situational in healthy conflict. In emotional abuse, painful patterns or hurtful behaviors over time. That includes the silent treatment known as stonewalling. Check it out, betterhelp.com. And if you or someone you know is going through emotional abuse, get a therapist, or you can always get free confidential help from the National Domestic Violence Hotline by simply texting START to 88788. Just want to throw that in. Domestic violence is more than hands-on. And can I tell you something else? It's not just women who are impacted. There's men who go through the same thing. I know, because I know people who have. But right now, the $500 Philip Premium link is open for the next 10 minutes. Text the keyword PUMP. Receive the secret link and get qualified to win a $500 gas card. So text it to 816-900-4103. The keyword PUMP to the attorney, Roger White. I got you. Text line. We'll announce the grand prize winner Friday, October 9th, 4 to 12 p.m. during the Playmaker Show. 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
4: Less than 2 years ago, we voted to end Missouri's abortion ban.
5: Voters legalized abortions in Missouri,
6: overwhelmingly striking down the state's near-total abortion ban.
4: We made it clear that we don't want the government making medical decisions for us and for our families. 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
7: That's the second time Missourians will be voting on abortion.
4: 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Let's show them again. Vote no on 3 to stop the abortion ban. 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
1: If all goes well, crews hope to finish the project by 2028. For Hollister, that day can't come soon enough.
2: I'll be excited. Come on, do it, Mr. Mayor. You got to go through the ugliness just to get to the prettiness.
3: So tomorrow, the Kansas City Council will vote on a resolution to pursue $40 million in federal funding for a project addressing flooding and safety traffic at East 63rd Street, the Paseo Meyer Boulevard. City engineers, the water department, and the mayor's office are working on a fix. There you heard one resident, Edward Hollister, who lives near the intersection, saying he can't wait for the day for y'all to work it out. Speaking to KCTV5. Now, SCOTUS helped us with our Missouri map last week, but they ruled that the Trump administration can continue deporting migrants to third world countries, man. In the meantime, President Petty said North Carolina would get disaster aid for recent storms that killed 107 people only if Republican Michael Whatley won the election. What? And people be talking about this most godly president ever. Paula White, spiritual advisor. What fruit is this? And speaking of elections, 34 days away from the midterm and general election, in Missouri, voting rights have been restored for most felony convictions. A person no longer has to wait until probation or parole ends before regaining the right to vote. There are some exceptions, so contact your local election authority and please register by October 7th because you've done your time, you've paid the price, and your voice definitely matters too. That's your workday wrap-up. Hop into 3 Jams.
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17: All right. Right now, fair skies and 80 at the Grandview Triangle. Not quite problematic yet, so let me get on this roll while I can. We do have a couple of showers and thunderstorms that might pop through the area this afternoon as well as tonight. Could get heavy at times. Temps in the upper 60s.
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issues and town folk to make them richer. 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
1: 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Julie Jones wrapping up the midday party. Chiefs Kingdom, it is Raiders week. Hot 103 Jams having the watch party, baby. Sunday, Culture X, 75th and Truce. You can check out the undefeated Chiefs battle the, well, undefeated Raiders too. There's going to be music, food, more than 30. Look, Deanna.
2: It's going to be a good matchup, though.
1: It is, it is. The party kicks off at 3 p.m., so rep your red and gold. Don't be coming up in there with no Black and Silver.
2: We'll be checked at the door.
1: So, did you watch The First Different World, or how old were you when it came out?
2: I was born in 96, so I think it started in like 87 and lasted like to 94 or so, mm-hmm. So it was done by the time I was born. But I did watch it as a little kid because of the reruns, and then of course into maybe like high school, mm-hmm. I caught the reruns too. I don't know every single episode by heart, but I do remember like certain episodes specifically.
1: Okay. Have you watched the reboot?
2: Yes, of course I have, and I just finished it like last night.
1: Okay.
2: I finished it. I loved it.
1: Okay, so question. How it ended, no spoiler alerts, don't you think we need a season two?
2: Oh, duh. Absolutely.
1: Yeah, how like, it ended, y'all.
2: And it was good.
1: And Ron's son, I'm sorry, I didn't know Ron could produce a son like that.
2: Shaquille is from St. Louis. His real name is Cornell.
1: Shut up.
2: And then also the young lady that plays the one that was like the super Christian.
1: Yeah.
2: She's from St. Louis as well.
1: Okay, the Lou got some good people. Well, you know, people have been clowning, just trolling Jasmine Guy. She's 64.
2: Yeah, I saw that.
1: Saying she's not aging well. But, and it's such just ridiculous.
2: Mm-hmm.
1: If you choose to age naturally, you get criticized. If you get surgery, you get criticized.
2: Damned if you do, damned if you don't.
1: Pretty much. That's what Melissa Ford, former video vixen, now podcast host. Here's a little bit of what she had to say and brought up the men's.
3: No one calls a f***ing man brave for going gray.
1: Wow.
3: As a pro-aging advocate, this disturbs me constantly. It never changes. If you're not chasing perfection, you f***ing failed.
1: Yeah.
2: Yeah, some
1: and
2: of
1: that's
2: that
1: so
2: stuff-
1: true. You see it even, let's say, like you're looking at a news channel. Older gentleman, he's distinguished with his gray hair.
2: With a little salt and pepper.
1: Yeah, with a little salt and pepper. But the girl next to him, it looked like take your daughter to work day.
2: Yeah, I saw people in the comments saying people are commenting more on Jasmine Guy's aging versus Kadeem Hardison's, you know, transformation in his older age. But I think that we should, of course, shouldn't talk about people, especially not in a public manner. Now, I'm going to be honest with you. As, you know, in the Black community, in the Black family, it's very common for us at the table to be like, hey, y'all see so-and-so, she look a little old.
1: At the group chat.
2: In the group chat. So
1: yeah.
2: My mom and us, we had a conversation, but we didn't take it to social media. You know, we didn't want to bash X, Y, and
1: yes.
2: Z.
1: Yes. And let people live.
2: Mm-hmm.
1: Okay, Deanna Hustle's about to take over on your number one for hip-hop, R&B, and throwbacks.
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0: 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It's your favorite cousin, Deanna Hustle, filling in on the Playmaker Show. 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And Kansas City, if you didn't know, Hot 103 Jams presents the high school game of the week. 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You know us, always caring about the community. We are Hot 103 Jams. More music is coming on your way, but wait. Before you go, cousin, I got something for you. You know it's a Bryson Tiller winning week. We got tickets on deck right now. The key word is tickets. Please put an S on that thing. You put an S on everything else. When you say Target, you say Targets. We ain't going there, though. When you say Walmart, you might say Walmart. So put an S on the end of that and text the keyword tickets to 816-900-4103. Hit up the attorney, Roger White. I got you text line, because he can turn your rec into a check online at igotyou.net. I'm looking for text number 10 right now. I want you to win these two tickets to go see Bryson Tiller at the Neo Trap Soul Tour. It goes down October 4th at the brand new Moore Amphitheater. I want to hook you up and your sneaky link. You ain't got to tell us who your plus one is. I'm on the same wavelength. I know what you got going on. Text number 10. I'm finna hook you up right here. It's your favorite cousin, Deanna Hustle. It's fueled by the Kansas City's number one for that hip-hop, R&B, and throwbacks. It's Hot 103 Jams. Duh.
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16: 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The low for tonight will reach 71 in KCK.
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1: 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And to get us ready for October 16th, I have Chester Gregory, who's an award-winning Broadway actor, singer, recording artist, and renowned for his extraordinary vocal talent. I have the Chester Gregory. How are you?
2: I am great. Now, after that intro, I'm going to have to call you on days I'm feeling kind of low. Like, goodness, I'm not feeling good today. Let me call her right quick. You know what I'm saying? So, thank you. I feel great. I'm excited to be here.
1: Tell us more about Dancing in the Streets of the Musical Motown.
2: Dancing in the Street is an amazing show that pays tribute to arguably the greatest era of music, which is the Motown era. Oftentimes when we do the show, people are literally dancing in the aisles, get them out their seats and all of that stuff. And they always tell us, you know, with the symphony show, you know, oftentimes people go to just listen. You know, they enjoy the music, but they're just sitting there, you know, arms, you know, crossed and arms folded and all that stuff. But with our show, people are ready to have a good time. So if you are ready to celebrate life because you're here, if you love some great music, if you want to hear some live music with the symphony and real vocals, huh? AI could never. They come on and pull up on this at Dancing in the Street.
1: Are there certain artists that you really listen to growing up? Like, how was your experience with Motown?
2: Well, I'm originally from Gary, Indiana. And that is the hometown of Michael Jackson, huh? The Jackson, huh? And you can't forget Janet.
1: Yes.
2: It's Jackson if you're nasty.
1: Hello.
2: Also, Denise Williams is from Gary, Indiana, and my parents played that music for me. Glad we have, you know, a slight tribute to Michael Jackson there as well, and of course Stevie Wonder. And as you know, people are celebrating the 50th anniversary of probably one of the greatest albums of all time, Songs in the Key of Life. So yeah, so I just grew up with that music, and it just, and you know, it's timeless. Like you say, you were born in the mid 90s, but you knew about Motown too. And so I think what I love about this music and this show is that it can reach people from any generation.
1: Thank you so much for taking the time to talk about Dancing in the Streets, the music of Motown. We are excited. If you want your tickets, Casey, go to kcsymphony.org October 16th through the 18th in Hillsburg Hall. You know I'm going to be looking forward to performing with my cousin Chester. I'm going
2: to
1: run up there.
2: Yes, indeed. Looking forward to seeing you in person, cousin.
0: From Usher to UGK.
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5: 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Ice.

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What am I now possessed? How do I feel to refresh? Secrets I know got you stressed. 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Yeah.

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1: 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It's your favorite cousin, Deanna Hustle. I'm filling in on the Playmaker Show, and the deadline to register to vote in the general and midterm election is quickly approaching. It is Tuesday, November 3rd. It's coming up, y'all. For Missouri, the deadline to register or update your voter registration is Wednesday, October 7th. For Kansas, it is Tuesday, October 13th. Don't wait, cousin. Do so today. All you gotta do is just go to vote.gov. We the people, we have the power, so make sure you take your power to the polls. And you can't take your power to the polls if you ain't registered. And you definitely can't do it if you haven't updated your registration, if you moved, any of that. Just make sure it is all good. We don't want you to have any issues when you pull up at your polling place. Now, major shout out to one of our cousins from the A16 that just got hooked up to go see Bryson Tiller live at the Morton Amphitheater for the Neo Trap Soul Tour. I still have a couple more tickets, and I also got some couple extra giveaways, including a friendly reminder for that $500 fill up. Cause gas, it is high. I went and got gas yesterday and it went up just in like a day. It's getting ridiculous out here. So we, I-103JL, want to make sure we are filling up your ride with gas because we understand how expensive it is. So when you hear that keyword, make sure you text it. Keep your ears peeled. More music coming on your way. I got a throwback from Warren G. I got some Chris Brown and more right here on the Playmaker Show. Kansas City's number one for that hip-hop, R&B, and throwbacks. 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
3: 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Hi there, Deanna. Right now we have an accident in the far northland. Southbound I-35 past 152. The right lane is shut down. Southbound I-35 north of Liberty now backed up all the way to 291. Southbound I-35 at 170 at the northeast corner of the downtown loop. Got an accident there blocking the right lane. And southbound 35 is now backed up all the way to Front Street. And we have slow traffic on eastbound I-70 between the Benton Curve and 27th. 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I'm Chris Cox.

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14: 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It appears these social media companies knew they had been causing serious harm to kids, but have done little to stop it. 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
2: Less than 2 years ago, we voted to end Missouri's abortion ban.
3: Voters legalized abortions in Missouri,
4: overwhelmingly striking down the state's near-total abortion ban.
2: We made it clear that we don't want the government making medical decisions for us and for our families. But now, in 2026, politicians are trying to overturn our vote and ban abortion all over again with Amendment 3.
5: That's the second time Missourians will be voting on abortion.
2: Amendment 3 would bring back an abortion ban, taking away women's rights to make their own medical decisions. 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It would even delay care in life-threatening situations. That's why we've got to vote no on Amendment 3. The Show Me State already showed the politicians once that we don't want an abortion ban. Let's show them again. Vote no on 3 to stop the abortion ban. Paid for by Stop the Ban, Michael Predmore, Treasurer.
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1: 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Your favorite cousin, Deanna Hustle, filling in on the Playmaker Show. And if you didn't know, in Missouri, voting rights have been restored for most felony convictions. So a person no longer has to wait until probation or parole ends before regaining the right to vote. There are some exceptions. Make sure you contact your local election authority for more information. And you must register before the deadline, which is October 7th. That will be here before. Before we know it, your voice matters, Kansas City. So make sure you take your power to the polls. We are Hot 103 Jams. Now, I know, cousin, the gas prices are ridiculous. I went to the gas station the other day, and I was just like, do I really have to do it? Do I really have to get some gas? And unfortunately, the answer was yes. And I'm going to ask you right now, cousin, if gas is too damn high, I need you to honk your horn. Okay, I'm glad we are in agreement. All right, so because of that, the $500 fill-up premium link, it is now open, but only for 10 minutes. 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
3: 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Deanna up in the Northland, still working this accident. Southbound I-35, past 152. The right lane is shut down. You're backed up all the way to 33 Highway. Southbound I-35 on the ramp from 18th Street on the Kansas side. Got an accident there in the wrap-up stage. It's been there for quite a while. Southbound I-35 at I-70. At the northeast corner of downtown, still working an accident there, and you're backed up all the way to Front Street. 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
15: Less than 2 years ago, we voted to end Missouri's abortion ban.
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17: overwhelmingly striking down the state's near-total abortion ban.
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15: 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It would even delay care in life-threatening situations. 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The Show Me State already showed the politicians once that we don't want an abortion ban. Let's show them again. Vote no on 3 to stop the abortion ban. 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

0: 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I have more music coming on your way, and I have a pair of tickets that I'm still holding on to. It hasn't been time just yet for me to give them away. We gave away a pair earlier, and I got another pair that I'll be giving away sometime throughout the Playmaker Show to go see Bryson Tiller live at the Neo Trap Soul Tour here in the town. 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
2: 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Deanna, the accidents just keep on happening out here right now. Over in KCK, northbound 635, right after I-70. Got an accident on the left shoulder there. You're backed up to Kansas Avenue. Over in Grandview, southbound I-49 at 155th. Center lane blocked with an accident there. You're backed up beyond 140th Street. Northbound 470 at Lakewood Boulevard. Got an accident on the right shoulder there. And you're backed up to Blue Ridge Boulevard. Audible makes traffic less of an annoyance and more of an opportunity for another chapter. Audible, stories that speak to you. 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
4: It's been the argument my entire career. Why stand on the sideline and just be in church culture every day where we're preaching to the same people that know the response? Sometimes we want to stay safe within the world of Christianity, that all we're doing is amening each other that we already know that truth. We never go into the battlefields because we disagree with leaving. We disagree with the armor. We argue so much against how people go into the mission field that we end up not even going. So nobody gets it. Nobody hears the conversation of Jesus. Nobody hears the conversation of God and life after this.
5: That was Uncle Kirk Franklin responding to criticism when it comes to his hip hop collaborations that he's done. Of course, we know he did Stump and had Salt from Salt and Pepper on the remix. And recently, most recently, he has this new record with Glorilla. It's fire, by the way. I do like it. But he's been facing a lot of criticism. And of course, like he said, he's always gotten that at the beginning of his career because he switched it up. And I think that going to where people are at, you got to meet people where they are. And what we just preach it to the choir for, we can go out beyond the walls of the church and actually make those crossover connections. So Uncle Kirk, you know, I'm gonna play any of your songs in rotation. Absolutely. Like it's just gonna be there. That's without a doubt. Other news, Rush Hour. Yeah, the classic movie Rush Hour. It now has a content warning for Gen Z viewers. USA Network added a disclaimer before airing 1998's Rush Hour, warning viewers that some of its depictions, language, and humor may feel outdated or offensive today. And I'm curious, Casey, what's your opinion on that? Do you think we've getting too soft or that's unnecessary? Text me right now, 816-900-4103. Let me know how you feel on Rush Hour 3 and probably soon other movies like it from the 90s having disclaimers on it for Gen Z viewers. It's What's Poppin' with Playmaker by your favorite cousin Deanna Hustle, only on Kansas City's number one for hip-hop, R&B, and throwbacks, Hot 103 Jams.
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6: 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Deanna, no accidents out there this time around. We do have a disabled vehicle, though, blocking the left lane of northbound I-35 right before Pinway. And northbound 35 coming into downtown is now backed up all the way to 7th Street Traffic Way. Stop and go traffic southbound 71 between 43rd and Bannister. Southbound I-49 loaded up from Main Street down to 163rd. And eastbound I-70 just crawling along from the Benton Curve out to Van Brunt. Try Taco Bell's $5, $7, and $9 Lux Boxes at participating U.S. Taco Bell locations for a limited time, only while supplies last. 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

0: Keep them in. Say like I'm a bitch, like a bitch. And Cali.
1: Oh, you think you better than me? What's up? Girl, I know you ain't checking for me.
0: One stage, one night, all energy, Kansas City. 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

0: 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Hot 103 Jams, Kansas City's number one for hip-hop, R&B, and throwbacks. It's your favorite cousin, Deanna Hustle, filling in on the Playmaker Show, putting in a little bit of that overtime. And if you didn't know, put it on your calendar. This should already be on your calendar. Come on now, cousins. Chiefs Kingdom, it is Raiders Week. You know that. So you need to join Hot 103 Jams for the Chiefs Watch Party. It goes down this Sunday at Culture X, 75th Andrews, and KC Moe. Watch the undefeated Kansas City Chiefs battle their own AFL rivals. It's the Las Vegas Raiders. Whoop-de-doo for that. There'll be music, more than 30 TV screens, food and drink specials, and so much more. 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Now, I got to send over a major congratulations to one of my cousins from the 816, because the law offices of Roderick C. White are giving one of our cousins $100 in Amazon gift cards. And the winner is Lakia Lowe from the 816. You are our winner this week. Major shout out to you, cousin. Spend it. Spend it. In the words of Young by Emmy, you better spend that stuff for real. And if you need, you want to spend it on somebody, maybe you should spend it on your favorite cousin. I'm just throwing that out there. But congratulations again. Major shout out to the law offices of Roger White for awarding Lakia Lowe from the 816 with $100 Amazon gift card. Spend it well. It's the Playmaker Show. 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
2: 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Brianna, we are accident free around the metro right now. We have stop and go traffic though on eastbound I-70 between 18th Street and Van Brunt. Southbound 71 Highway, it's loaded up from 43rd down to Bannister. Southbound 49, heavy from Main Street down to 163rd. Looks like eastbound 435 across the south side is pretty heavy too, from Quivira all the way over to 103rd Street. 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
4: Less than 2 years ago, we voted to end Missouri's abortion ban.
5: Voters legalized abortions in Missouri,
6: overwhelmingly striking down the state's near-total abortion ban.
4: We made it clear that we don't want the government making medical decisions for us and for our families. But now, in 2026, politicians are trying to overturn our vote and ban abortion all over again with Amendment 3.
7: That's the second time Missourians will be voting on abortion.
4: Amendment 3 would bring back an abortion ban, taking away women's rights to make their own medical decisions. 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It would even delay care in life-threatening situations. That's why we've got to vote no on Amendment 3. The Show Me State already showed the politicians once that we don't want an abortion ban. Let's show them again. Vote no on 3 to stop the abortion ban. Paid for by Stop the Ban, Michael Predmore, Treasurer.
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0: throwbacks, Drake with that Janice, STFU. Rumor has it that song was a diss to, Joe Budden. Not 100% sure if that has been confirmed or not, but that has been the rumor, at least when it comes to, Twitter/X. Now, it's your favorite cousin, Deanna Hustle, filling in on the Playmaker Show, and the deadline to register to vote in the general and midterm election is Tuesday, November 3rd, because it's coming up. Now, for Missouri, because Election Day is Tuesday, November 3rd. But for Missouri, the deadline to register or update your voter registration is Wednesday, October 7th. For Kansas, it is Tuesday, October 13th. Don't wait. You could do it today. It's as quick as you typing in vote.gov on your phone or if your laptop, your iPad, whatever. We the people, we have the power. So make sure you take your power to the polls. Speaking about power, I'm going to use some of my power right now to hook up one of my cousins with a pair of tickets to go see Bryson Tiller live in the town. He'll be at the Morton Amphitheater October 4th. It's going down. If you want those tickets, I'm going to tell you right now, cousin, the key word you need to text is tickets. Send that over right now. 816-900-4103. Hit up the attorney, Roger White. I got you text line. Cause he can turn your rec into a check online at igotyou.net. We got two tickets on the line. The keyword is tickets. I'm looking for Texan number 10 right now. It's fueled by Kansas City's number one for hip hop, R&B, and throwbacks. 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
2: This report is sponsored by Taco Bell. Brianna, we have a serious accident now on northbound I-35 at Bedford. That's at the north end of the Kitpod Bridge. The two right lanes are shut down. Lots of activity on the scene. Northbound I-35 is now backed up into the downtown loop and all the way across the north side of downtown and the east side as well. Southbound I-35 slowing down to get a look, so you're heading from Parvin Road down to the bridge as well. And eastbound I-70, very slow right now from the Jackson Curve out to Van Brunt. 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
0: We'll stay to the mid and low 70s for the remainder of today. Tonight's low temperatures will be nearly the same as we saw last night in the town.
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0: Overly Loaded. How would 03 Jams, Kansas City's number one for hip hop, R&B, and throwbacks. And one thing about that song right there, especially in the club, oh, it go crazy. YK joint, she hop in there, told some Overly Loaded. Yeah, if only if you know, you know. Now, Kansas City Legacy, it is truly back. 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So please put it on, put an alarm clock, set an alarm clock, whatever you got to do, because I will definitely be tuned in. I am very excited to see what our young folks have to say about those real issues, because it's a lot of stuff happening, especially right now in 2026. More music is coming on your way. It's your favorite cousin, Deanna Hustle, filling in on the Playmaker Show. I got some Money Long. I got some, I got a throwback with EVE. How you doing? That's another, if you know, you know. Low Shimmy, shout out to him. I saw people online said he make like mosquito music, and I understand what they saying, but he do got some bobs. You got to get that boy his flowers. He's up and coming and doing his thing. Of course, the Holly Bae, that pink blush. Love that record too. She go crazy on that joint. Right here is the Playmaker Show. Only on Kansas City's number one for hip hop, R&B, and throwbacks. 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